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you take my hand and come with me, because you look so fine that I really want to make you mine. I say you look so fine that I really want to make you mine. 4, 5, 6, come on and get your kicks. Now you don't need

0: 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Hey, it's like MTV, but with music.
1: You say every other day you wanna get away, you wanna see the country. 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
2: If you're free tomorrow, don't make any plans. We can go to Sylvan Park and kick over trash cans.